0: Vi spiller dagens hits som The Weeknd.
1: I've heard people say that too much of anything is not good for you, baby. But I don't know about that. There's many times that we've loved

Yeah. Don't talk down to me, that's not gonna work now. Packed all my clothes and I moved out. I don't even wanna go to your house. Every time I sit on that couch, I feel like you lecture me. Eventually, I bet that we